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5: Lows level off around 50 tonight under clear skies. Winds out of the west, 8 to 15 miles per hour. Ample sunshine expected tomorrow. Daytime highs approaching 73. Clear skies tomorrow night. Lows level off around 47. 78 Thursday, with a slight chance of rain showers. 77 Friday, showers continue. For Eagle Country 105.7, I'm Eagle Radio staff meteorologist Laura Lockwood. Currently 68.
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2: Lows around 50. Tonight, under clear skies, west winds 5 to 10 miles per hour. Ample sunshine expected. Tomorrow, daytime highs approaching 73. Lows around 47. Tomorrow night, clear skies. High of 78 Thursday, with a slight chance for showers. Chance of thunderstorms, 77 on Friday. For Eagle Country, 105.7, I'm Eagle Radio staff meteorologist Laura Lockwood. Right now, 66.

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4: Lows around 50 tonight under clear skies. West winds 5 to 10 miles per hour. Ample sunshine expected tomorrow. Daytime highs approaching 73. Lows around 47 tomorrow night. Clear skies. High of 78 Thursday with a slight chance for showers. Chance of thunderstorms 77 on Friday. For Eagle Country 105.7, I'm Eagle Radio staff meteorologist Laura Lockwood. Right now, 66.
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11: Lows around 50 tonight under clear skies. West winds 5 to 10 miles per hour. Ample sunshine expected tomorrow. Daytime highs approaching 73. Lows around 47 tomorrow night. Clear skies. High of 78 Thursday, with a slight chance for showers. Chance of thunderstorms, 77 on Friday. For Eagle Country, 105.7, I'm Eagle Radio staff meteorologist Laura Lockwood. Currently, it's 64 degrees.

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3: Lows around 50. Tonight, under clear skies, west winds 5 to 10 miles per hour. Ample sunshine expected. Tomorrow, daytime highs approaching 73. Lows around 47. Tomorrow night, clear skies. High of 78 Thursday, with a slight chance for showers. Chance of thunderstorms, 77 on Friday. For Eagle Country, 105.7, I'm Eagle Radio Staff Meteorologist Laura Lockwood. Currently, it's 64 degrees.
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10: Lows around 50 tonight under clear skies. West winds 5 to 10 miles per hour. Ample sunshine expected tomorrow. Daytime highs approaching 73. Lows around 47 tomorrow night. Clear skies. High of 78 Thursday, with a slight chance for showers. Chance of thunderstorms, 77 on Friday. For Eagle Country, 105.7, I'm Eagle Radio staff meteorologist Laura Lockwood. Right now, it's 60 degrees.

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3: Lows around 50 tonight under clear skies. West winds 5 to 10 miles per hour. Ample sunshine expected tomorrow. Daytime highs approaching 73. Lows around 47 tomorrow night. Clear skies. High of 78 Thursday with a slight chance for showers. Chance of thunderstorms 77 on Friday. For Eagle Country 105.7, I'm Eagle Radio staff meteorologist Laura Lockwood. Right now, it's 60 degrees.
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15: Lows around 50 tonight under clear skies, west winds 5 to 10 miles per hour. Ample sunshine expected tomorrow. Daytime highs approaching 73. Lows around 47 tomorrow night. Clear skies. High of 78 Thursday with a slight chance for showers. Chance of thunderstorms 77 on Friday. For Eagle Country 105.7, I'm Eagle Radio staff meteorologist Laura Lockwood. Right now, it's 59 degrees.

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4: Lows around 50 tonight under clear skies, west winds 5 to 10 miles per hour. Ample sunshine expected tomorrow, daytime highs approaching 73. Lows around 47 tomorrow night, clear skies. High of 78 Thursday with a slight chance for showers. Chance of thunderstorms 77 on Friday. For Eagle Country 105.7, I'm Eagle Radio staff meteorologist Laura Lockwood. Right now, it's 59 degrees.
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7: Lows around 50. Overnight, under clear skies, westerly winds 5 to 10 miles per hour. Ample sunshine expected. Wednesday, high temperatures reach up to 73. Lows level off around 47. Wednesday night, clear skies. Daytime highs approaching 78 Thursday, with a slight chance for showers. Chance of thunderstorms, 77 on Friday. For Eagle Country, 105.7. I'm Eagle Radio Staff Meteorologist Laura Lockwood. 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
5: Lows around 50 overnight under clear skies. Westerly winds 5 to 10 miles per hour. Ample sunshine expected. Wednesday, high temperatures reach up to 73. Lows level out around 47. Wednesday night, clear skies. Daytime highs approaching 78 Thursday with a slight chance for showers. Chance of thunderstorms 77 on Friday. For Eagle Country 105.7, I'm Eagle Radio Staff Meteorologist Laura Lockwood. Right now, 55.
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0: 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UP Health System Portage presents a free gentle exercise class the last Tuesday of each month at Grace Lutheran Church in South Range. 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The Bergenland Senior Center hosts bridge games each Tuesday at 1 o'clock. And the South Range Eagles Hall hosts bingo every Wednesday at 2 o'clock. 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This message is brought to you by the Keweenaw Bay Ojibwa Community College. 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
7: Lows around 50, overnight under clear skies, westerly winds 5 to 10 miles per hour. Ample sunshine expected. Wednesday, high temperatures reach up to 73. Lows level off around 47. Wednesday night, clear skies. Daytime highs approaching 78 Thursday, with a slight chance for showers. Chance of thunderstorms 77 on Friday. For Eagle Country 105.7, I'm Eagle Radio Staff Meteorologist Laura Lockwood, currently 59.
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4: Lows around 50, overnight under clear skies, westerly winds 5 to 10 miles per hour. Ample sunshine expected Wednesday. High temperatures reach up to 73. Lows level off around 47. Wednesday night, clear skies. Daytime highs approaching 78 Thursday, with a slight chance for showers. Chance of thunderstorms 77 on Friday. For Eagle Country 105.7, I'm Eagle Radio Staff Meteorologist Laura Lockwood. 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

0: Are you stuck at work? 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

0: 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All are welcome. 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
6: Lows around 50 overnight under clear skies. Westerly winds 5 to 10 miles per hour. Ample sunshine expected Wednesday. High temperatures reach up to 73. Lows level off around 47. Wednesday night, clear skies. Daytime highs approaching 78 Thursday with a slight chance for showers. Chance of thunderstorms 77 on Friday. For Eagle Country 105.7, I'm Eagle Radio staff meteorologist Laura Lockwood. 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
4: Lows around 50 overnight under clear skies. Westerly winds 5 to 10 miles per hour. Ample sunshine expected Wednesday. High temperatures reach up to 73. Lows level off around 47. Wednesday night, clear skies. Daytime highs approaching 78 Thursday, with a slight chance for showers. Chance of thunderstorms 77 on Friday. For Eagle Country 105.7, I'm Eagle Radio Staff Meteorologist Laura Lockwood. 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

0: This is What's Up on Eagle Radio, brought to you by the Keweenaw Bay Ojibwa Community College. The Art and Chill Teen Art Club meets monthly on the second Friday at the Portage Lake District Library at 4 o'clock. It gives teens a chance to explore traditional art media. 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STEAM Saturdays take place at Kaleidoscope's classrooms on the fourth floor of the Hancock Community Hub on Quincy Street on the third Saturday of each month at 10 a.m. Preschool Storytime meets each Wednesday at 10:30 and Thursdays at 1:30 in the children's area at the Portage Lake District Library. 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This message is brought to you by the Keweenaw Bay Ojibwa Community College. 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
6: Lows around 50 overnight under clear skies. West winds 5 to 10 miles per hour. High temperatures reach up to 73 Wednesday. Bright sunshine expected. Lows level off around 47 Wednesday night. Clear skies. High temperatures reaching up to 78 Thursday with a slight chance for showers. Chance for storms, 77 on Friday. For Eagle Country, 105.7. I'm Eagle Radio staff meteorologist Laura Lockwood. Right now, 54.
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4: Lows around 50, overnight under clear skies, west winds 5 to 10 miles per hour. High temperatures reach up to 73 Wednesday, bright sunshine expected. Lows level off around 47, Wednesday night, clear skies. High temperatures reaching up to 78 Thursday, with a slight chance for showers. Chance for storms, 77 on Friday. For Eagle Country, 105.7, I'm Eagle Radio staff meteorologist Laura Lockwood. Right now, 54.
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0: I'm Ed Janisse. My friends tune in from 10 to 11 to hear about my day. 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Number one, I have friends. Right here on
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7: Lows around 50. Overnight, under clear skies, west winds 5 to 10 miles per hour. High temperatures reach up to 73 Wednesday. Bright sunshine expected. Lows level off around 47. Wednesday night, clear skies. High temperatures reaching up to 78 Thursday, with a slight chance for showers. Chance for storms, 77 on Friday. For Eagle Country, 105.7. I'm Eagle Radio staff meteorologist Laura Lockwood. Currently, it's 52 degrees.
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5: Lows around 50 overnight under clear skies. West winds 5 to 10 miles per hour. High temperatures reach up to 73 Wednesday. Bright sunshine expected. Lows level off around 47 Wednesday night. Clear skies. High temperatures reaching up to 78 Thursday with a slight chance for showers. Chance for storms 77 on Friday. For Eagle Country 105.7, I'm Eagle Radio staff meteorologist Laura Lockwood. Currently, it's 52 degrees.
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2: Bright sunshine expected today with highs around 73. Northwesterly winds 5 to 10 miles per hour. Lows around 52 tonight, mainly clear. 76 tomorrow, chance for showers. Slight chance of rain showers Friday and Saturday. Mid-70s Friday, low 70s by Saturday. For Eagle Country, 105.7. I'm Eagle Radio Staff Meteorologist Laura Lockwood. Right now, it's 52 degrees.
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4: Bright sunshine expected today with highs around 73. Northwesterly winds 5 to 10 miles per hour. Lows around 52. Tonight, mainly clear. 76 tomorrow. Chance for showers. Slight chance of rain showers Friday and Saturday. Mid-70s Friday, low 70s by Saturday. For Eagle Country 105.7, I'm Eagle Radio Staff Meteorologist Laura Lockwood. Right now, it's 52 degrees.
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2: Bright sunshine expected today with highs around 73. Northwesterly winds 5 to 10 miles per hour. Lows around 52 tonight, mainly clear. 76 tomorrow, chance for showers. Slight chance of rain showers Friday and Saturday. Mid-70s Friday, low-70s by Saturday. For Eagle Country 105.7, I'm Eagle Radio Staff Meteorologist Laura Lockwood. Right now, it's 52 degrees.
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5: Graham Greene was a celebrated Canadian actor and proud Oneida Nation member from the Six Nations Reserve in Ontario. Before finding his way to the screen, he worked as a steel worker, a draftsman, and even a sound technician for rock bands in Toronto. His big break came in 1990, playing Kicking Bird in Dances with Wolves, a role that earned him an Oscar nomination and opened the doors for Indigenous actors across Hollywood. Greene went on to appear in Thunderheart, The Green Mile, and the TV series Longmire. Fans also loved his comedic side as the explosive expert Edgar Montrose on The Red Green Show, and gamers will recognize his voice as Rain Falls in Red Dead Redemption 2. Greene often said he didn't see himself as a trailblazer, just an actor doing what he loved, but his commitment to authentic Indigenous storytelling changed film and television forever. Graham Greene passed away September 1st, 2025, at the age of 73, leaving behind a legacy of humor, heart, and pride.
3: This has been another Native History Minute brought to you by the Ojibwa Casinos of Barriga and Marquette.
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6: Bright sunshine expected today with highs around 73. Northwesterly winds 5 to 10 miles per hour. Lows around 52 tonight, mainly clear. 76 tomorrow, chance for showers. Slight chance of rain showers Friday and Saturday. Mid-70s Friday, low 70s by Saturday. For Eagle Country 105.7, I'm Eagle Radio Staff Meteorologist Laura Lockwood. Right now, it's 52 degrees.
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2: Bright sunshine expected today with highs around 73. Northwesterly winds 5 to 10 miles per hour. Lows around 52. Tonight, mainly clear. 76 tomorrow. Chance for showers. Slight chance of rain showers Friday and Saturday. Mid-70s Friday, low 70s by Saturday. For Eagle Country 105.7, I'm Eagle Radio Staff Meteorologist Laura Lockwood. Right now, it's 50 degrees.
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4: Bright sunshine expected today with highs around 73. Northwesterly winds 5 to 10 miles per hour. Lows around 52. Tonight, mainly clear. 76 tomorrow. Chance for showers. Slight chance of rain showers Friday and Saturday. Mid-70s Friday, low 70s by Saturday. For Eagle Country 105.7, I'm Eagle Radio Staff Meteorologist Laura Lockwood. Right now, it's 50 degrees.
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2: 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And the final day of racing is Sunday starting at 11. 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
10: Bright sunshine expected today with daytime highs approaching 73. Winds out of the northwest, 8 to 15 miles per hour. Lows around 52. Tonight, mainly clear. Chance of rain showers tomorrow, highs around 76, a mix of clouds and sun. Temperatures near average Friday and Saturday, with highs from the low 70s to the mid-70s. Scattered showers possible both days. For Eagle Country 105.7, I'm Eagle Radio staff meteorologist Laura Lockwood. Right now, 54.

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3: Bright sunshine expected today, with daytime highs approaching 73. Winds out of the northwest, 8 to 15 miles per hour. Lows around 52. Tonight, mainly clear. Chance of rain showers tomorrow. Highs around 76. A mix of clouds and sun. Temperatures near average Friday and Saturday, with highs from the low 70s to the mid 70s. Scattered showers possible both days. For Eagle Country 105.7, I'm Eagle Radio Staff Meteorologist Laura Lockwood. 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
2: Bright sunshine expected today, with daytime highs approaching 73. Winds out of the northwest, 8 to 15 miles per hour. Lows around 52. Tonight, mainly clear. Chance of rain showers tomorrow. Highs around 76. A mix of clouds and sun. Temperatures near average Friday and Saturday, with highs from the low 70s to the mid 70s. Scattered showers possible both days. For Eagle Country 105.7, I'm Eagle Radio staff meteorologist Laura Lockwood. Currently 61.
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0: 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It's amazing to see. Friday's racing starts at 6 p.m. Then live music by BJ Garapi at 8. 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And the final day of racing is Sunday starting at 11. 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A weekend pass is $40. 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And children 12 and under are free. Teens $10 a day or $25 for a weekend pass. 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The Jeff Boyle Memorial, International Watercross Association's fastest show on H2O, this weekend in Lake London.
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3: Bright sunshine expected today, with daytime highs approaching 73. Winds out of the northwest, 8 to 15 miles per hour. Lows around 52. Tonight, mainly clear. Chance of rain showers tomorrow, highs around 76, a mix of clouds and sun. Temperatures near average Friday and Saturday, with highs from the low 70s to the mid 70s. Scattered showers possible both days. For Eagle Country 105.7, I'm Eagle Radio staff meteorologist Laura Lockwood. Currently 61.
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2: Bright sunshine expected today, with daytime highs approaching 73. Winds out of the northwest, 8 to 15 miles per hour. Lows around 52. Tonight, mainly clear. Chance of rain showers tomorrow, highs around 76, a mix of clouds and sun. Temperatures near average Friday and Saturday, with highs from the low 70s to the mid 70s. Scattered showers possible both days. For Eagle Country 105.7, I'm Eagle Radio staff meteorologist Laura Lockwood. Currently 63.
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4: Bright sunshine expected today, with daytime highs approaching 73. Winds out of the northwest, 8 to 15 miles per hour. Lows around 52. Tonight, mainly clear. Chance of rain showers tomorrow, highs around 76, a mix of clouds and sun. Temperatures near average Friday and Saturday, with highs from the low 70s to the mid 70s. Scattered showers possible both days. For Eagle Country 105.7, I'm Eagle Radio staff meteorologist Laura Lockwood. Currently 63.
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There's Keith Urban, Little Bit of Everything, right here on Eagle Country 105.7. Good morning, UP. My name is Mitch Paulo. Welcome back to the lunch special here on this Wednesday, show 127 of 2026. And today is National Potato Day. You know, potatoes. It's also World Humanitarian Day, International Bowtie Day, International Orangutan Day, National Aviation Day, National Photography Day, and National Soft Ice Cream Day. Celebrate accordingly. Jumping back into the music, we have James Wesley on deck. Right now, here's Megan Maroney, Beautiful Things on Eagle Country 105.7.

0: There's James Wesley, Deny, right here on Eagle Country 105.7. Before that, Megan Maroney and some Keith Urban back there for you, too. My name's Mitch Bolo. This is the lunch special. We're streaming from keepitintheup.com. You can also find us on Facebook. Let's take a look at today's question. What's the worst game in the world for parents to play with their kids? Well, I feel like the standard traditional answer is Monopoly. Because, you know, that's kind of the thing. Monopoly lasts forever and ends in fights. People flipping over the board, all that kind of thing, because it's Monopoly. So, I mean, I guess that's kind of the generic answer. I'm trying to think of another one. But, you know, mostly in my head, I think just like, you know, the old classic video games, like Mario Kart. Like, Dad, I bet you I can beat you in Mario Kart. Like, really, really set it up. Let's see. Or like, you know, just some of the old games like, Dad, I bet you can beat you on Call of Duty. All right, let's lock and load them. Let's try this out. And then pretty soon they're crying. And then it's like, why do you have to try so hard? And all that kind of thing. What do you want me to let you win? Is it a real win if I let you? All right, never mind. I'm getting carried away. More of the best in country just after this.
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2: Bright sunshine expected today, with daytime highs approaching 73. Winds out of the northwest, 8 to 15 miles per hour. Lows around 52. Tonight, mainly clear. Chance of rain showers tomorrow, highs around 76, a mix of clouds and sun. Temperatures near average Friday and Saturday, with highs from the low 70s to the mid 70s. Scattered showers possible both days. For Eagle Country 105.7, I'm Eagle Radio staff meteorologist Laura Lockwood. Currently, it's 66 degrees.
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1: John King, Get to Drinking, right here on Eagle Country 105.7. Before that, Jelly Roll and some Reba McEntire back there for you, too. My name's Mitch Bolo. This is the Lunch Special. I'm here Monday through Friday from 11 to 2. Checking the calendar here, we have 18 days till Labor Day. There are 21 days till the regular football season begins. We have 33 days of summer left, and there are 72 days till Halloween. Just after this, we'll take a look at sports.
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1: 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Before we jump back into the music, let's take a look at the sports report. Over to pro football, the regular season doesn't start for a few weeks, but we got preseason action. Tomorrow, the Raiders will play the Texans at 8 o'clock. 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The Panthers will play the Jaguars at 7:30. Then the Green Bay Packers will play the Broncos at 9 o'clock. Friday evening, that game's going to be broadcast right here on Eagle Country 105.7. And then on Saturday, the Lions will play the Commanders at noon, and that game will be broadcast on our sister station, the Rockin' Eagle, on our 98.7 frequency only. 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
4: Bright sunshine expected today with daytime highs approaching 73. Winds out of the northwest, 8 to 15 miles per hour. Lows around 52. Tonight, mainly clear. Chance of rain showers tomorrow, highs around 76, a mix of clouds and sun. Temperatures near average Friday and Saturday, with highs from the low 70s to the mid-70s. Scattered showers possible both days. For Eagle Country 105.7, I'm Eagle Radio staff meteorologist Laura Lockwood. Currently, it's 66 degrees.
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0: There's Carly Pearce and Lee Bryce. I hope you're happy now, right here on Eagle Country 105.7. Just after noon here on this Wednesday, my name is Mitch Baldo. You're listening to the Lunch Special. Coming up in this one, we'll have an LOL and some trailer buzz. Right now, here's the highlights from the late night shows.
1: 34 years ago, I was in a little film called A League of Their Own. Yeah. And now, after all this time, women have a new baseball league of their own called the WPBL. And I'm sorry, Tom Hanks, but there is crying in baseball. It's when all the ladies go to a Brandi Carlile concert together, and she sings the story.
2: Finally, a new study found that using the male enhancement pill Cialis could cause you to go blind. So if your erection lasts longer than 4 hours, call your optometrist.

0: We could move.
1: There's Sean Party, Boots Off, right here on Eagle Country 105.7. Before that, Gloriana, and some Carly Pearce and Lee Bryce back there for you, too. My name's Mitch Bolo. This is the Lunch Special. It is show 127 of 2026, and today is National Potato Day. It's also World Humanitarian Day, International Bowtie Day, International Orangutan Day, National Aviation Day, National Photography Day, and National Soft Ice Cream Day. Celebrate accordingly. Coming up later this hour, we'll have your trailer buzz just after this. It's an LOL.
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9: 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Before we jump back into the music, it's time for an LOL. Kelsey Cook's new comedy special just hit Netflix yesterday. It's called Happy Hour. She's pretty honest about how she's not very fashionable.
10: I feel like my style has only gotten worse with age. I just turned 36, may as well have turned 72. Most of the clothes I wear make me look like I have birdseed in my pockets. So you know where I have to buy most of my clothes now? Amazon. You guys buying clothes on Amazon? Who knew that that would become our new American Eagle? We love it. But it's never really like a show-stopping look from Amazon. Nobody's ever seen me in something from there and been like, oh my God, where'd you get your dress? The same place I bought my printer. And my cat's litter box. I don't think it's entirely my fault that I have bad fashion. Spokane is not a well-dressed city. It's a lot of camo, a lot of women in shirts that say it's wine o'clock somewhere. People just go to the strip club there and make it rain Kohl's cash. You're like...

0: This is Mitch Bolo for Eagle Radio. In the studio today, we have a special guest. 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
1: Thank you for having me.
0: Glad to have you here. First of all, tell us a little bit about who you are outside of work.
1: Sure. I'd like to first introduce myself in my native language. Just pretty much introducing myself in my Navajo language. I am Dene from the Navajo Nation and a family physician and a transplant from Arizona to the UP.
0: Very cool. Glad to hear your language. You know, a lot of time we hear Anishinaabe around here, and that's obviously a little different section of language, which to me is always fascinating because, you know, a lot of people try to group tribes together, but that's a completely different language right there.
1: Yeah, completely different sounding.
0: Very cool. Tell us a little bit about your language. Where did you learn your language from?
1: I learned from my parents and my grandparents. Spent a lot of time on the Navajo Nation back growing up, and my grandparents didn't speak English.

0: Growing up, so and my parents were very, very adamant about us learning the language as well growing up.
1: Very glad to hear that. Okay, so today we are here to talk about the mobile mammography unit, which will be coming to Baraga County September 14th through the 16th. First of all, tell us a little bit about the unit.
0: So the mobile medical unit, or it's a mobile mammography unit that has been brought to us through Corwell Health through the Betty Ford Foundation, and bringing breast cancer screening to remote areas of Michigan and especially the UP.
1: And describe what it looks like. But physically, what is this unit?
0: So it's pretty much a humongous RV bus. And
1: okay.
0: It's been modified to have a waiting room within the unit, as well as the back end is a huge screening room for a mammography system is installed in there. And a tech does your mammogram screening right in the unit.
1: Wow, very cool. I'm going to ask, because it's been a hot summer, is there AC in it?
0: Yes, there is.
1: So it'll be nice and cool. Nice and comfortable. Very good. And where's this going to be parked at?
0: It's actually going to be parked in front of the KBIC health system right up on the hill here in Baraga.
1: All right. And do you know the times that this will be available for people?
0: Yes. So the unit on the 14th and 15th, Monday and Tuesday, will be there from 8 a.m. to 4 p.m. And then on the third day, on the 16th, it'll be there up until 2:30 p.m.
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8: 73 this afternoon, under sunny skies. Winds out of the northwest, 8 to 15 miles per hour. Lows level off around 52. Tonight, mainly clear. Chance for showers tomorrow, high is 76. Partly cloudy skies. Slight chance for showers Friday and Saturday. Mid-70s Friday, low 70s by Saturday. For Eagle Country, 105.7, I'm Eagle Radio staff meteorologist Laura Lockwood. Right now, 68.

0: All right, very good. Now, who needs to be screened and how periodically do they need to be screened?
1: Yes, so mammogram screenings should begin for all women starting at age 40. And with the discussion between them and their PCP or primary care provider, they typically decide if it should be every year or every 2 years. They should at least be getting it every 2 years. And some women, especially with family history, should be starting possibly sooner than age 40, depending on their family history. And, you know, even every year if it runs in their family as well. So not just breast cancer, but even including ovarian cancer history.
0: Okay. And you know what? I'm kind of assuming that everybody knows what that is, but you know, there might be people out there that never heard that word before. Can you actually explain what mammography?
1: Yes. So mammography is a digital way to be able to screen for breast cancer in the breast tissue. So it's a huge unit that compresses the breast tissue within the machine to get really good pictures. Actually, the mammogram unit that comes does 3D screening,
0: wow,
1: which is a new technology added in to be able to detect these lumps much sooner and just adds another dimension to the way that the screening is happening and being able to, you know, add into the mix of trying to find lumps and masses sooner and do further testing on it if it's needed. But it's a nice, convenient way to get the screening done every year or every 2 years and be able to detect something soon enough that we can do something about it much sooner than waiting down the road if it's too late.
0: Yeah, and can you expand on that a little bit? I mean, talk a little bit about the importance of, you know, being screened.
1: Yeah, so breast cancer is actually pretty much one of the leading causes of cancers in general, and it's one of the ones that, one of the statistics they put out there is that 1 in 8 women in their lifetime will be diagnosed with breast cancer. So that's a pretty large number, and it's quite common. And so we always, you know, every medical visit, we're always double checking within our routine visits with women that we do see. After age 40, did you get your mammogram this year? Did you get it this year? You know, can we put the referral in for you? Because it is so common that, you know, it's such an easy thing to do and get done. I know many women are very nervous about getting it done. You know, a lot of women can often find it a painful procedure because of the compression involved in the breast tissue that they do to get the best pictures out of it. But, you know, the sooner we can find it, we can be able to do something about it and treat it much sooner at an early stage.

0: Okay, and you know, here's another question. Minus, you know, the wait time, how long does this process take?
1: So for the mobile unit, it actually is pretty quick. It instead of presenting to a radiology department in a hospital and kind of sitting in a cold, dark waiting room somewhere, you know, this mobile unit sort of makes a really good. I've told a lot of my patients it's the mammogram party, and so you know, a lot of women come together and they actually add on a lot of great education to it and give out goodies and, you know, little gifts and prizes to the women that show up, and we get, you know, go away with some educational materials as well as little gifts and things. And so checking in to getting screened before the going into the machine to get the screening done, it's probably about 15 minutes, and then the testing itself takes another 10. I think overall you should be in and out within 30 minutes.
0: So for those that work, you can almost do this on lunch break.
1: Exactly. Yep.
0: All right. So how can people sign up?
1: So the signups are, we're encouraging people to call in to Amanda, who is our lead nurse at the KBIC Health System, and get in touch with her because she's doing the scheduling for our mobile unit that day. And, you know, and we also have plenty of room for walk-ins. So a lot of people who forgot to get signed up are, you know, they show up and join the party and get screened and get everything done really quickly. So there is some room and a window for walk-ins as well. So,
0: all right. Do you have the phone number somebody could call?
1: Yes. So the phone number is 906-353-4511. And that's the direct line to Amanda to leave a message, and she'll call you back to get you scheduled for that mammogram screening.
0: And who is this open to?
1: So our mobile unit is open to not just our tribal community, but the rest of the community, which makes the party even larger. So it's not just for our patients in the health system, but all of our tribal members, descendants, and the rest of the community that we live in that are able to come on out and join the party and get their mammograms done.
0: That's cool. That's what I like to see. And that's what the tribe is all about, too, not just helping our people. It's our community.
1: Yep. We live within a larger community, and it's just not made of just tribal members.
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0: Any last words to the listeners before we sign off?
1: Continue to follow up with your healthcare maintenance. We have plenty of people that we see that tend to miss out on opportunities for other screenings besides just breast cancer screening, but encouraging all of our family members to follow up on the rest of their screenings, such as colon cancer screening. There's the breast cancer we just talked about, as well as getting screened for diabetes, getting their lab work done, and just checking in on your overall health and making sure you at least get to, in touch with your primary care provider at least once per year.
0: Yeah, and you're speaking straight to me. I'm 39 this year, so I'm telling myself that 40 is the age where I'm going to, you know, do all that because it's important.
1: Yeah, and especially with Native people, you know, there are a lot of conditions that run in our communities that, you know, as Native people, we have higher rates of diabetes. And, you know, we talk a lot about cancer and the higher rates of cancers with Native people, but, you know, diabetes, high cholesterol, heart disease, all of those things, you know, it's really important to check in, you know, at especially even younger than 40 to start getting those labs checked. And making sure that, you know, if we're finding a risk and a trend that we're trending toward diabetes or higher cholesterol numbers, it's important to get all of those things checked and make sure that we're making the correct changes to be able to be on the right path.
0: Absolutely. Well, thank you very much for being here. Thank you for the information and thank you for all that you do for our community.
1: Thank you.

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4: 73 this afternoon, under sunny skies. Winds out of the northwest, 8 to 15 miles per hour. Lows level off around 52. Tonight, mainly clear. Chance for showers tomorrow, high is 76. Partly cloudy skies. Slight chance for showers Friday and Saturday. Mid-70s Friday, low 70s by Saturday. For Eagle Country, 105.7. I'm Eagle Radio staff meteorologist Laura Lockwood. Right now, 68.
5: Howdy, folks.

0: There's Gretchen Wilson. I'd love to be your last right here on Eagle Country 105.7. My name's Mitch Bolo. This is the lunch special coming up in just a bit here. We'll have the brain strain question. But right now, here's the not headline news.
1: This is not headline news. Police busted a cocaine trafficking operation involving two fraternities at Penn State. It'll be easy to change their clothes to read State Penn. Taylor Swift and Madonna lead nominations for the MTV VMA Awards. Or as I call them, Tay-Tay and Gram-Gram. Peacock is raising its prices. That's bad news for their subscriber. Fast and Furious is celebrating its 25th anniversary. The franchise is also celebrating its third plot. And there's a new museum dedicated to how awful the people of Philadelphia are. It's called Philadelphia. This is not headline news.

0: There's Brad Paisley. This is country music right here on Eagle Country 105.7. Before that, Jason Aldean and some Gretchen Wilson back there for you, too. My name's Mitch Bolo. This is the lunch special. It's time for the brain strain question here today. We go to the science category of the random trivia generator. Whoa, this is a tough one. How many carbon atoms are there in an aspirin molecule? How many carbon atoms are there in an aspirin molecule? If you know this one, you're so smart, you're probably the smartest person I know. Your answer just after this.
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0: This is Eagle Country 105.7. Before the break, we gave you a brain strain question from the random trivia generator and the science category. I think this one holds the record for the most difficult brain strain question I've ever read. But I mean, it's really not. I mean, a pharmacist, I'm assuming, will know this one. But how many carbon atoms are there in an aspirin molecule? How many carbon atoms are there in an aspirin molecule? You see what I mean, right? I mean, I don't even know what they're asking. I mean, I can just give a random number. 7? 8? No idea, because I don't really know what carbon atoms are, and an aspirin molecule, what is that? It's like not a pill of aspirin, right? It's like, I don't even know, I don't understand. But anyway, how many carbon atoms are there in an aspirin molecule? The answer to your brain strain question is 9. There are 9 carbon atoms in an aspirin molecule. I said 8. So I was pretty close. You heard me. It was random guesses. I said 7, 8. So I was on the right. I was in the ballpark. Here's Luke Bryan with But I Got a Beer in My Hand on Eagle Country 105.7.

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2: 73 this afternoon, under sunny skies. Winds out of the northwest, 8 to 15 miles per hour. Lows level off around 52. Tonight, mainly clear. Chance for showers. Tomorrow, high is 76. Partly cloudy skies. Slight chance for showers Friday and Saturday. Mid-70s Friday, low-70s by Saturday. For Eagle Country, 105.7, I'm Eagle Radio staff meteorologist Laura Lockwood. Currently, it's 70 degrees.
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0: There's Ashley Cook, The Hell You Are, right here on Eagle Country 105.7. Before that, Sarah Evans and some Clint Black back there for you, too. My name's Mitch Bolo. This is The Lunch Special, and that's all the time I have for you, so I'm packing up. I'm getting out of here. Justin Michael will take you through the rest of your afternoon, and I'll be back again tomorrow, right around lunch.
1: 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A weekend pass is $40. 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

you were headed to. 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

Jackie and JFK, Elvis and Priscilla, Charles and Diana. I say I've had some pretty good days. 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
4: 73 this afternoon, under sunny skies. Winds out of the northwest, 8 to 15 miles per hour. Lows level off around 52. Tonight, mainly clear. Chance for showers tomorrow, high is 76, partly cloudy skies. Slight chance for showers Friday and Saturday. Mid-70s Friday, low 70s by Saturday. For Eagle Country, 105.7, I'm Eagle Radio staff meteorologist Laura Lockwood. Currently, it's 70 degrees.
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0: Are you stuck at work? Same. So let's make it fun. I'm Mitch Bolo, and I'll keep you moving weekdays 11 to 2 on the Lunch Special right here on
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0: That's MacArthur. It's Hardy and Eric Church and Morgan Wallen and Tim McGraw together on Eagle Country 105.7. Justin Michael with you. Checking in on a Wednesday afternoon, middle of the week, sunny skies outside. We'll get to about 74 degrees today. A little bit of a breeze too, and gusts around 20 miles an hour in certain spots. So it's a pretty nice day today. As we roll into tonight, mostly clear skies with temps about 47 degrees. And that'll be nice and cool for your evening ride home. On the way here in just a few, Steve Holy and Atlas is coming up.
1: 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Snowmobiles racing on the water at Lake Linden Village Park this weekend, where snowmobile races are on the water. Although some do see. 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Friday's racing starts at 6 p.m. Then live music by BJ Garapi at 8. 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And the final day of racing is Sunday starting at 11. 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
3: We're floating.

This is gonna hurt. This is gonna hurt like hell. This is gonna damn near kill me. Sometimes the truth ain't easy. I know that you're scared of telling me something I don't wanna hear. Baby, believe that I'm not leaving. You couldn't give me one good reason.

0: Rascal Flatts right there. It's called Stand on Eagle Country 105.7. Justin Michael with you. And I saw this story a couple weeks ago with DoorDash, and they just got approved by the FAA to start using drones to deliver their food. And I thought, well, you know, what could possibly go wrong? Well, part of it is that Uber Eats, I guess, saw that. And they're like, you know what? We're going to do that, too. So drone-delivered meals are coming to parts of, thank goodness, not here yet, but Texas. So it's a big place. So that's going to start very soon. And I still want somebody to come and drop it off at the porch, even if they might accidentally not read my note and ring the doorbell and Patches starts barking. You know, I don't want my food flying through the air. What about you?
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3: 73 this afternoon, under sunny skies. Winds out of the northwest, 8 to 15 miles per hour. Lows level off around 52. Tonight, mainly clear. Chance for showers. Tomorrow, high is 76. Partly cloudy skies. Slight chance for showers Friday and Saturday. Mid-70s Friday, low 70s by Saturday. For Eagle Country 105.7, I'm Eagle Radio staff meteorologist Laura Lockwood. Currently, it's 70 degrees.
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0: Tenille Towns, it's Sunshine's Free on Eagle Country 105.7. Justin Michael with you in the afternoon here on a Wednesday, getting closer to 3 o'clock. And listen, we've got a couple of NFL preseason games for you this weekend. On Friday, it's the Packers. They're in Denver to take on the Broncos. Pregame start at 7 right here on Eagle Country 105.7. And then on Saturday morning, the Lions host the Washington Commanders. That pregame at 11 a.m. on our sister station, the Rockin' Eagle 98.7. So there you go. Some football on the way. Stick right here in just a few. Blake Shelton coming up, plus Dear Big City. Dylan Scott coming up.
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0: 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Justin Michael in Dear Big City. Here's Dylan Scott.

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5: 73 this afternoon, under sunny skies. Winds out of the northwest, 8 to 15 miles per hour. Lows level off around 52. Tonight, mainly clear. Chance for showers tomorrow, high is 76, partly cloudy skies. Slight chance for showers Friday and Saturday. Mid-70s Friday, low 70s by Saturday. For Eagle Country, 105.7, I'm Eagle Radio staff meteorologist Laura Lockwood. Currently, it's 70 degrees.
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0: Carry On, Kenny Chesney, his latest on Eagle Country 105.7. Justin Michael with you, moving through the 3 o'clock hour this afternoon. And if there's something I could do for you, let me know, Justin at RadioJustin.com. It still is sunny, warm out there, high 74 degrees today. What a perfect day, if you ask me. And then tonight, we'll get to about 50 degrees. Nothing to worry about if you need to be out. Maybe just a light jacket or something, you know? Miranda Lambert on the way and Ben Gallagher in just a few.
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5: In this one, we feature Medal of Honor recipient, Private First Class John N. Reese Jr., who made the ultimate sacrifice during World War II. During an attack on Paco Railroad Station on the Philippine Islands, PFC Reese and a fellow soldier bravely advanced ahead of their platoon, despite heavy enemy fire. From a house 60 yards away, they held their position for an hour, killing over 35 enemy soldiers. Moving even closer, they took out more than 40 reinforcements trying to reach pillboxes. At just 20 yards from the station, Reese provided covering fire, drawing enemy fire to himself while his comrade destroyed key enemy weapons. As they withdrew under fire, Reese was killed while reloading. In just 2.5 hours, the duo eliminated over 82 enemies, crippling the defense and paving the way for victory. From the Revolutionary War to the modern-day wars against terrorism, the contributions of Native American soldiers, sailors, airmen, Marines, and Coast Guard members have been integral to the defense of our country.
3: This has been another Native History Minute brought to you by the Ojibwa Casinos of Barriga and Marquette.
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Keith Wallet, Lainey Wilson, John Mayer together on Eagle Country 105.7. You got Justin Michael with you. And man, criminals sometimes just are not that smart, right? Especially when they're teenagers, because they're not even fully, their brain is, you know? So this teenager, I guess, robbed a convenience store and they were doing some

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11: Ample sunshine expected this afternoon, with daytime highs approaching 73. Winds out of the northwest, 8 to 15 miles per hour. Mainly clear skies tonight, lows dip down to about 52. More clouds than sun tomorrow. Chance of rain showers, daytime highs approaching 76. Mid-70s Friday, low-70s by Saturday. For Eagle Country 105.7, I'm Eagle Radio Staff Meteorologist Laura Lockwood. Currently, it's 70 degrees.
12: Hey, this is Chris Cable, reminding you to keep it up. Keep it in the UP with Eagle.

0: Listen, I got something that's worth your while. Russell Dickerson right there on Eagle Country 105.7. Justin Michael with you. I'm talking about snowmobiles racing across the water. If you want to check this out, the Jeff Moyle Memorial Water X is coming to the Lake Linden Campground. That's this weekend. Kicks off on Friday, goes through Sunday. Locals can race Friday night at 6. Then IWA racing starts at 11 on both Saturday and Sunday. Rain or shine, by the way. And if you're out there, look for Eagle One while you're there, because Ed is going to be there providing the sound. And again, I keep reminding you, because I know he gets hungry. I know I do. These events, man, you get hungry and sometimes you can't leave where you're at, you know? So if you get a snack or two for Ed, just drop it by, all right?
1: 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Regular meetings of Hancock's Alfred Erickson Post, 186 American Legion, take place usually on the first Wednesday of the month, 6 to 7 p.m. social, 7 p.m. meeting with lunch to follow. New members always welcome. 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
0: 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Justin Michael with you about 10 minutes or so in front of 4 o'clock here. And the years are short. Here's Rodney Atkins.

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4: Ample sunshine expected this afternoon, with daytime highs approaching 73. Winds out of the northwest, 8 to 15 miles per hour. Mainly clear skies tonight, lows dip down to about 52. More clouds than sun tomorrow. Chance of rain showers. Daytime highs approaching 76. Mid-70s Friday. Low 70s by Saturday. For Eagle Country 105.7, I'm Eagle Radio Staff Meteorologist Laura Lockwood. Currently, it's 70 degrees.
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0: Carly Pearce, Riley Green, If I Don't Leave, I'm Gonna Stay on Eagle Country 105.7. You got Justin Michael with you, and that's what happened to this bear who ate the chicken and damaged the table and just left without injuring anyone. He was just hungry. The homeowner says the door was left open. Well, you're just inviting the bear to come in. He stayed and left. It's Eagle Country 105.7. You got Justin Michael with you. And nice and sunny today. Temps sticking around 74 degrees. Winds calm tonight. It's going to be a little chilly, about 47 degrees. So if you're out and about, not bad, but chilly. Tomorrow, we'll kick it off with mostly sunny skies. But watch out because they're talking about some rain showers rolling in late morning tomorrow, all right?
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0: Luke Combs and Sleepless in a Hotel Room on Eagle Country 105.7. Justin Michael with you. And, you know, I've always seen, like your thought that, like, train robberies, that was something that happened, like, a long time ago in, like, movies and stuff. Well, I guess real cargo theft has risen since before the pandemic. And thieves are targeting giant, long trains that sit for long periods of time. And I guess they kind of map out, like, when they come through and when they sit and when they don't. And they just they sit there and wait. And, you know, webcam. Don't they have cameras on those? Get a Wise camera. I got those things all over my house. They could be watching every car, you know?
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3: Lows level off around 52 tonight under mainly clear skies. Winds out of the south, 5 to 10 miles per hour. Mainly cloudy skies tomorrow. Chance for showers, high of 76. Lows around 56 tomorrow night. Storms likely. Seasonal temps, Friday and Saturday, with highs from the low 70s to the mid 70s. Scattered showers possible both days. For Eagle Country 105.7, I'm Eagle Radio Staff Meteorologist Laura Lockwood. Right now, it's 70 degrees.
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0: Chase Matthew holding it down on Eagle Country 105.7. Justin Michael with you cruising through a Wednesday afternoon. And financial professionals are warning us that sports betting, it doesn't, I mean, you may be doing well in it, but it doesn't provide the long-term like compounding, you know, that you get with actual investing. So if you're doing that, just a couple bad times, it could go bad, they're saying. So just pace yourself, all right? Riley Green on the way. I bet he's done some sports betting over the years. He just hits me as that type. And Little Big Town is coming up here in just a few on Eagle Country.
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0: 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Justin Michael with you. Back to the music we go right here, right now. Changed my mind. Here's Riley Green.
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5: Lulls level off around 52 tonight under mainly clear skies. Winds out of the south, 5 to 10 miles per hour. Mainly cloudy skies tomorrow. Chance for showers, high of 76. Lulls around 56 tomorrow night. Storms likely. Seasonal temps, Friday and Saturday, with highs from the low 70s to the mid 70s. Scattered showers possible both days. For Eagle Country 105.7, I'm Eagle Radio Staff Meteorologist Laura Lockwood. Right now, it's 70 degrees.
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0: Rocky Mountain Low, Corey Kenko Wetzel on Eagle Country 105.7. You got Justin Michael with you. UP State Fair going on right now. Senior Citizens Day today. Also, Phil Vassar is performing tonight. Man, if you love Phil, get out there and have so much fun. Eddie's going to be a good day at the fair. Good night at the fair. And man, sun still shining outside, 74 degrees. Smooth ride home if you're headed there. And tomorrow around 10 a.m., some rain showers. So be on the lookout for that. Overnight tonight, we get to about 47. Then tomorrow, 77. So a little bit of a difference in today with that water. But, you know, we'll deal with it. Keep the umbrella handy. Randy Montana on the way and Stephen Wilson Jr. coming up here in just a few.
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0: 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Thank you so much for having us on this evening. And back to it we go right here, right now, Randy Montana.

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9: Mainly clear skies. Tonight, lows around 48. Winds out of the south, 5 to 10 miles per hour. Chance for showers, tomorrow 74, mainly cloudy. Chance for storms, tomorrow night, lows around 58, cloudy skies. 73, Friday, with a slight chance of rain showers. 72, Saturday, chance for showers continues. For Eagle Country, 105.7, I'm Eagle Radio staff meteorologist, Laura Lockwood. Currently, it's 72 degrees.
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0: 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Justin Michael with you. 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
5: Mainly clear skies tonight, lows around 48. Winds out of the south, 5 to 10 miles per hour. Chance for showers, tomorrow 74, mainly cloudy. Chance for storms, tomorrow night, lows around 58, cloudy skies. 73, Friday, with a slight chance of rain showers. 72, Saturday, chance for showers continues. For Eagle Country 105.7, I'm Eagle Radio staff meteorologist Laura Lockwood. Currently, it's 72 degrees.
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0: Lake Shelton, that is Texas on Eagle Country 105.7. Justin Michael with you rolling through a Wednesday evening here into the 6 o'clock hour we go. Thank you so much for being there. Listen, those clear skies will stick around tonight. Temps lingering around 50 degrees. Nice way to wrap up the day. Tomorrow, though, in the morning, around like 10 o'clock or so, some rain showers expected. Highs tomorrow about 75 degrees, so a bit cooler than today. And don't forget, maybe you don't even know, rain also in the forecast on Friday. So just know that if you're hitting the road for some, all right?
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0: Kane Brown Woman on Eagle Country 105.7. You got Justin Michael with you, making our way through Wednesday. And listen, social media and sustainability, they say, are actually helping to drive renewed interest in the vintage stuff amongst younger kids. So they're going antiquing on weekends. They're wearing used clothing and stuff like that, and actually just investing their money more instead of spending it on frivolous stuff, which I think, you know, good for them. I wish I still started doing that at a younger age. When my mom started telling me, my dad started saying, save your money, save your money. I'm like, yeah, I will one of these days. Boy, how I wish I would have listened back then.
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3: Mainly clear skies tonight, lows around 48. Winds out of the south, 5 to 10 miles per hour. Chance for showers, tomorrow 74, mainly cloudy. Chance for storms tomorrow night, lows around 58, cloudy skies. 73 Friday, with a slight chance of rain showers. 72 Saturday, chance for showers continues. For Eagle Country 105.7, I'm Eagle Radio staff meteorologist Laura Lockwood. Right now, 70.
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1: Danny Shay, Say So on Eagle Country 105.7. Justin Michael with you, getting closer to the weekend here. And if you're looking for plans, well, kicking off on Friday, it's the Jeff Moyle Memorial Water X. It goes through Sunday. It's happening at Lake Linden Campground. And Friday, the local racers start at 6. Big bonfire music, too. Then on Saturday and Sunday, the IWA racers hit the water at 11. Kids, by the way, under 13, get in free. Tickets available at the gate. And Eagle One, our broadcast trailer, is going to be out there. So Ed going to be providing the sound. So make sure you stop by and say what up to him. And give him a high five from me. Say this is from Justin, if you don't mind. Leanne Rimes on the way in just a few minutes, plus some Parma Lee before I get out of here.
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0: Are you stuck at work? 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
4: Mainly clear skies. Tonight, lows around 48. Winds out of the south, 5 to 10 miles per hour. Chance for showers, tomorrow 74. Mainly cloudy. Chance for storms, tomorrow night, lows around 58. Cloudy skies. 73, Friday, with a slight chance of rain showers. 72, Saturday, chance for showers continues. For Eagle Country, 105.7. I'm Eagle Radio staff meteorologist, Laura Lockwood. Right now, 70.
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4: Mainly clear skies. Tonight, lows around 48. Winds out of the south, 5 to 10 miles per hour. Chance for showers, tomorrow 74. Mainly cloudy. Chance for storms, tomorrow night, lows around 58. Cloudy skies. 73 Friday, with a slight chance of rain showers. 72 Saturday, chance for showers continues. For Eagle Country 105.7, I'm Eagle Radio staff meteorologist Laura Lockwood. Currently, it's 69 degrees.

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3: Mainly clear skies. Tonight, lows around 48. Winds out of the south, 5 to 10 miles per hour. Chance for showers, tomorrow 74. Mainly cloudy. Chance for storms, tomorrow night, lows around 58. Cloudy skies. 73 Friday, with a slight chance of rain showers. 72 Saturday, chance for showers continues. For Eagle Country 105.7, I'm Eagle Radio staff meteorologist Laura Lockwood. Currently, it's 69 degrees.
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